0: That's the Woody Woodpecker song. Yeah, that's the Woody Woodpecker
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0: Picks a few holes in a tree.
1: Oh, we sing it all
0: if a red one's
1: really red.
0: He packs a few holes in a tree to see if a redwood's really red.
1: He packs a few holes in your head.
0: Oh, a few holes in your head.
1: There's two.

Please note the following security advice. Do not leave your bags or luggage unattended. Report suspicious objects to the security guards or to the information counter nearby.

Slime Fuck. To be blunt, it's not enough. Fuck. The song's pretty dumb.

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Still as a pebble. Hold your breath. Breathing down my back. Breathing down my neck. Whisper.

afraid. And the one that keeps trying to love and trust and getting himself betrayed.

Hey, teeny boppers. New on the charts this week, coming in at number one, those intergalactic naughty things, the sex organs with I Wanna Be a Pussy.

You know, people are getting horny and stuff looking at them, and, you know, I mean, I think they're cute. I want to go pet them like one of my pets. I mean, why does everything have to be about sex? Now, you get that microphone. You got a dirty mind. You get out of my way. You get that microphone out of my...

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We need to change this rhetoric. We need to stop hiding the part of Rastafari where it's prosperity and wealth and health and wisdom.

you doing? This is Wendell Chapman over at the Santa Ana Lounge. Great show last night. The performances were top-notch. I appreciate your services, but listen, I know it seemed like there was a lot of people drinking and having a good time, but it turns out after taxes, insurance, fees, promotion, advertising, security expenses, you actually didn't make any money. So I'm not going to give you a check. So I hope you enjoyed the drink tickets and half-off chicken wings. Enjoy the rest of your...

0: Don Samosa. 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
1: Oh.
0: We got him hollering again like a rooster. 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
0: Couple models, let them chill in the cooler.
1: Yeah.
0: Talk tough on your computer. 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Probably throw you off the roof, back. 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
1: Oh, yeah.
0: My warriors be moving like troopers. 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
1: Yeah.
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1: Hey, teeny boppers. New on the charts this week, coming in at number one, those intergalactic naughty things, the sex organs with I Wanna Be a Pussy.

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And, you know, I mean, I think they're cute. I want to go pet them like one of my pets. I mean, why does everything have to be about sex? Now, you get that microphone. You got a dirty mind. You get out of my way. 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

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I got to have it. I got to have it. I got to have it. Yes, I love it. I like to drink it. Give me a great big glass of wine.